0: 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You don't have to go far. A walk to a local park or outside space can also be beneficial. If you can't get outside easily, you could look after flowers indoors or grow your own plants or vegetables. 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

If you've had a cough for 3 weeks or more, it could be a warning sign. It's probably nothing serious, but it could be a sign of cancer. Your NHS wants to see you. 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

Yeah, I'm Matt Stone with Palm Club and Sad Session My Soul. Welcome to Pride Mites Nocturnal right here on Radio Stitch. It's me, John Ferguson, with you right through till 2 o'clock tomorrow morning, playing you the very, very best in easy listening.

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0: 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Thanks for tuning in. We're on the air till 2 o'clock tomorrow morning, playing you the best in easy listening this Friday night. And on we go, the single from Blank and Jones now, it's called Cool Heat.

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Welcome to Friday Night's Nocturnal, if you just joined me. My name is John Ferguson. I'm on the air till 2 o'clock tomorrow morning, playing you the best in music and the best relaxing music around.

12-inch single from 1978 featuring Herbie Hancock. And I Thought It Was You. You're listening to Friday Night's Nocturnal with me, John Ferguson, through until 2 o'clock tomorrow morning. Bring you some of the very best in easy listening. This is Buster Bianco, Chill Tide and Nilo. And Whispers of Winter.

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hope I'll return to On the Brass and this guy's in love with you. Hope you're enjoying this Friday night's Nocturnal. We're on the air till 2 o'clock tomorrow morning. I'm John Ferguson, and tonight we're playing you the best in easy listening music right through till 2 a.m. And I hope you're going to stay with us on your smart speaker, online, and of course at your hospital

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You're listening to Radio Stitch on a Friday night. 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

This track from Penelope Crew now is called February Bronze. This is a lovely track. Sit back, relax, close your eyes. Think of the summer nights.

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Penelope Crew and Indoor Tanning Progress. 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

Summer, Vera Lowe and Chill Tide. You're listening to Nocturnal on a Friday night with me, John Ferguson, through until 2 o'clock on tomorrow morning. Well, this morning, in fact. Don't forget our Nocturnal show on the Saturday night. It kicks off at midnight through until 4 o'clock, where we play the best in chill. 4 hours of some of the best music rounds. 24 hours a day, 7 days a week. 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